I say it clear, I state my case, of which I'm certain. I've loved a life that's full. I've traveled each and every highway and more, much more than this. I did it my

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Miss Stella, I've got your picture. 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Miss Stella, I've got your picture. 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

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And I will even buy you a diamond ring.

Ladies and gentlemen, to continue, please warmly welcome with us Creedence Clearwater Revival.

0: thank you. Good look.
1: Can you get that thing on? Is it on now? Get it going.
0: Test 1, 2, 3.
1: Come on.
0: I'd like to just move right along with one of them shorties called Green River.

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And Clyde Pickett is no exception to the rule. You know what I mean? Yes, this is the one you don't see on top of the ball. Your love keeps lifting me. Your love keeps lifting me.

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Trained by El Comandante Che Guevara himself in Cuba. I'll bring you to Havana Hall. 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

0: lads all, were we, eh? 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Okay.
1: Yeah.
0: Well, do it then, young boys, and give it some stick, come on. Get it again, lads.

When I'm alone in my room, sometimes I stare at the wall, and in the back of my mind, I hear my conscience call, telling me I need a girl who's as sweet as a dove. For the first time in my life,